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Okay? 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Wala at all. Okay. Siyempre, yung isa sa pinakakilala at alam natin pinakakredible, Inquirer, sila nandun, ang Alan Cayetano sa taas, ICC, told of Alan Robin, tied to bato. Nagkaroon pa sila ng space para this Cayetano has palace backing, a new PTB boss. He's talking about yung bunso kong kapatid, no? Pero wala dyan po sa harap na Cayetano is still Senate President. Ganito din po sa Manila Times. Senator has power from Cayetano, Bunuan, group sus Cayetano. So, news din naman po yan dahil I'm Senate President. Pero wala po dyan na Cayetano is still Senate President. Tribune, ganun din po. Complaints mount against Cayetano, Senate coup, pero nothing about Cayetano is still Senate President. No? Manila Standard, obstruction of justice filed versus Alan Robin Aplasca. Senate impasse, blue ribbon scheduled to June 8. Wala sa front page na tuloy yung blue ribbon ngayon, wala yung Alan Cayetano still. Malaya, Business Insights, Alan Robin face obstruction wraps over Bato's escape, etc. No? So what's my point here? If you were a Filipino abroad or sa mga online ka tumitingin, akala nyo legal at walang issue yung nangyari kahapon. Yun yung ibig sabihin. But again, sa mga reporters natin sa Senate, alam ko yung buhay ng reporter, they have to submit 6 to maybe 8 stories a day. Yung editor at yung naglalatag. Di ba? So yun lang ang tanong ko sa mga naglalatag ng dyaryo na to. Bakit sa dami nating dyaryo, Philippine Star lang ang nag-report na meron dispute? Meron nagsasabing si Cayetano pa rin ang Senate President at may nagsasabing may acting Senate President, no? On that point, I'd like to thank Senator Robin Padilla because if not for him having the correct strategy of pulling Senator Pia aside or pushing Secretary Remulla pagpasok, hindi kayo nakapasok ngayon dito. No? And I'd like to thank every single member ng staff ng Senado who are here today. Katulad ng ating lounge, hinanda pa nila yung pagkain, yung nag-ayos ng mga mesa. But hingi lang ako, Chairman, na magdasal at mag-reflect ang mga taga-Senado. If this was the declaration of martial law, 50 years ago, etc., no? There were many issues then. It was a different time. Pero you reflect later on, tama o hindi na padlock. I'll not judge that, no? I'll not judge that kasi we're here today. But here today, who is the legitimate Senate President? Because hindi to away ng dalawang barkada. Ang lahat ng empleyado natin dito will have to decide on Monday. Do we follow the Philippine Constitution or the Constitution of the 11 plus 1? Do we follow the Senate rules or do we follow the rules of the 11 plus 1? Sabi sa akin ng isa kong kaibigan kaninang umaga, Chairman, sometimes you have to bend the Constitution to please Malacanang. I don't believe in that. Di ba? You can please Malacanang 1,000 ways but don't bend the Philippine Constitution and our rules. And then of course, as I said, iba-iba kami ng religion dito.

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0: 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Your getaway near Jensen. 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
1: kids! 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

0: tell you that I love him.
1: I do. I love him. I love him. And I don't care what you think.
0: I love him for the man he wants to be, and I love him for the man that he almost is. I love him, Laurel. I love him.

0: 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If I said that, would you stay?
1: No. Don't do that. Don't say that unless...
2: You've gone a million miles.
1: Well, say it if you want to.
2: How far did you get?
0: Will you marry me?
2: That place where you came.

0: Jerry Maguire, take this woman to be your lawfully wedded wife. And to you, Dorothy Boyd, take this man to be your lawfully wedded husband. I now pronounce you husband and wife.
1: I pretended that proposal by the car was real, and it might have just been a hypothetical. I did this. And at least I can do something about it now.
2: So this break is a breakup. That's...
1: Come on, Jerry. You know this isn't easy for me.
2: Okay. This is where it has to happen, and this is where it has to happen. I'm not letting you get rid of me. How about that? I miss my wife. I love you. You complete me. And I'm just...
1: Shut up. Just shut up. You had me at hello. You had me at hello.
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